Your Persian eyes sparkle, your lips ruby blue, never speak a sound. And you are so gay with Parisian demands, you can run around. Your view of society screws up my mind like you'll never know. Lead me away, come inside, see my mind.

angel face. You are shadow and glitter is out of sight. No courtesan could begin

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1: Oh, my goodness. 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

0: 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Some men came round. We've read your books. We'd like a chat.
1: And then they kicked him round the cell. 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

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On a frozen lamppost, I scratch her name with my rusty old penknife on an empty heart.

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1: 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Les grands musiciens font de la musique pour dire qui ils sont, et je ne suis pas un grand musicien. Mais je veux dire qu'on peut créer un monde divers pour participer à ce concours exceptionnel. 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